0: scared, and they'll rat on you. The family niggas will rat on you. That's why we gotta be prepared to take whoever out we need.
1: Los recuerdos tienen banda sonora. 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
1: So what are you doing back?
2: Well, I sat back and thought about the things we used to do. It really meant a lot to me. You mean a lot to me.
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1: Agosto 2026. Te presentamos esos temas que nunca se fueron.